That was Mark Romboy with Music Is God, released this year. You're listening to Electro Nouveau here on Freeform Portland with me, Talk. I can't believe the show's like three. Oh my gosh, we're like so over. I've got like 40 minutes left. It's crazy. Before Mark Romboy, you heard Oliver Kaletsky with Petrichor, also released this year on his record 12. We heard Ivory with Back Again off of Metaflora 4, also released this year on Habitat. And we started off that set with White Square doing Twin Humanities off of Secret Weapons Part 18, released on Inner Visions. Super good. That was also came out this year. Those were all brand new tracks from established people. Thanks so much for listening to Freeform Portland and to me, Talk, here on Electro Nouveau. I'm having a nice time. I hope you are too. Let's see here. Let's listen to some Dubfire. This is Dubfire with Ride featuring Miss Kitten. 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

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That just came out on Compact. Before that, we heard Lucid with Tenacity off the Tenacity EP that also just came out on Hallwood. And we heard Dubfire with Ride, Kitten's Ride, from 2016 on SciTech. Thanks so much for tuning in to Electro Nouveau, and let's keep it going. This is PDQB with Samuel Hemingway. 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

You've been listening to Electro Nouveau here on Freeform Portland with me, Talk. And that was Raxxon, one of my faves, with Creature of the Night. That was his brand new Speaker 138 release on Compact Extra. Super good. I have his earlier one. I don't have that one yet because it just came out. Before that, we heard Farida, or we heard Upercent with Farida. That also just came out a couple weeks ago on Hyperlush. We heard Mr. Ho with Altered Nuke. That was off of the earlier this year release Rex 303 by Classy Rex. And we started off that set with PDQB with Samuel Hemingway, released earlier this year on Synaptic Cliffs. We are all caught up and we have come to the end of the show. Alas. But keep it locked here on Freeform Portland because my buddy Yoon is up next with Planet Yoon, and he always brings it. He melts the faces. Yes. Yoon's very good at melting faces. He brings it. And you want to keep it locked for that because it's going to be super good. I want to remind you all, we have a fundraiser coming up. 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It's all love. 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You can grab some stickers. We've got t-shirts. We've got slip mats. We have all kinds of cool things in our store. You can also just kick us a couple bucks if you like. We happily will take your money. And you can do that at freeformportland.org. We also have a Discord available. So you can join in on there. And you can get to there through the homepage too. And you can talk to us DJs. It's super fun. We also have DJ nights that you can come out and support us at. Just come say, hey, we're always like playing records around town. Tomorrow night, we're actually playing records at Retro Game Bar at the corner of MLK and Deakum. I'll be there playing records. So you can hear stuff that kind of sounds like my show, usually, depending on how I'm feeling. I don't know what I'm going to play yet, but it'll probably be stuff that sounds like Electro Nouveau. But yeah, I got one last track for you. We're going to listen to a long one because it is so good. We're going to listen to Tim Purris with That Boy, but it's the Roman Flugel remix, and I love Roman Flugel. And he is playing at 3 Points, and I'm super bummed I won't get to see him, but that's okay because I'm not flying to Miami. Maybe one day. I've never gone to a festival in Miami despite living in Florida for a little while, but it just doesn't sound like that's where I want to be. I don't like humidity. That's why I live in Portland. Okay, keep it locked. Yoon's up next. We're going to listen to Tim Purris with That Boy, and I'll see y'all next week. Have a good weekend and keep cool. Bye.

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4: Now...
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4: 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How does that compare with the other chip?
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This is from 72 also, about being on the road. It's called Turn the Page. Yeah. One.

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Huge thanks to DJ Talk. Thanks for such a propulsive and wonderful edition of Electro Nouveau, the program that precedes me here from 4 to 6 p.m. every Thursday. I'm here every other Thursday from, or talks on from 4 to 6 p.m., excuse me. But I am on every other Thursday here from 6 to 8 p.m. And I am very pleased to be here tonight sharing some songs with you. I hope everybody is doing well, bracing for the heat. Already feels a little hotter out there, and certainly bright as we approach the solstice. And I am just getting it together here, just flying into the studio by the seat of my pants, battling through traffic. Had to take a different route this time. I don't know, something was really bad on the highway. I just made a quick choice, and I think it was the right one. Because here I am, doing this talk set, live, here, high atop Mount Tabor, in southeast Portland, Oregon. And we just wrapped up kind of a classic rock kind of set with some burning guitars. We just heard from Bob Seger and the Silver Bullet Band doing Turn the Page, one of Bob's hits from the early 70s. And this can be found on Live Bullet, a double LP released in 1976 by Capitol. Jimi Hendrix preceded that. That's Jimi Hendrix live from the Fillmore East. And we heard Isabella, one of his later compositions. And this was released in the late 90s by the Hendrix Estate. That was a 1999 release by MCA Experience Hendrix. ZZ Top, the trio from Texas, gave us Beer Drinkers and Hellraisers off of their fabulous Tres Hombres record from 1973, released by London. The Joy of Cooking preceded that. We heard Pilot, and that comes off of Close to the Ground, a 1971 EMI release. And we had Ramatam before that, a group that featured Mitch Mitchell of the Jimi Hendrix Experience on drums. We heard Whiskey Palace off of that one, and that is off their self-titled record from 1972, released by Atlantic. And we kicked off the show with a little, I don't know, a 1 minute sound bit, or a commercial, I guess you could call it. Something I found on a Lost Leader compilation from Warner Brothers. It doesn't seem to be crediting anybody that appears on the track. It sounds like a interview on the street by somebody that worked for Warner Brothers, I presume. But we heard Radio Spot and Chip Dip, and that appears on Looney Tunes and Merry Melodies, a 1970 Warner Brothers Records collection. And that is how we begin. I have a lot to get to tonight. I hope you're enjoying the show thus far. 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I'll be back in a bit.

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Hold it down. Well, I think of the first line. I got a hell of a rhythm, but I just find something to do with it. Dang. Getting a cramp in my hand. Here's a song I wrote 5 years ago. 6 years ago. I don't even remember which wife it was about. This time, if you want me to come back, it's up to you. But remember, I won't allow the things you used to do.

All right, we are back. This is your host, DJ Yoon, letting you know you're listening to Freeform Portland. And the name of the program you're listening to is Planet Yoon. I'm here every other Thursday from 6 to 8 p.m. If you're just tuning in, welcome. We were just hearing something new from an artist named Mike Chick. That was Tomorrow Is All a Blur from a record called Congarts. And that is a 2026 Mint 400 Records release. Daniel Romano and the Outfit were before that. Fine group out of Toronto. We heard Unseeable Root from their new Preservers of the Pearl, which just came out this year on You've Changed Records. A group called White Denim was before that with Ruby, and this features Costa G, and that comes from an LP titled 13, a 2026 Bella Union release. AKA Bell gave us Transmission 74, and that's from an LP titled All Time Is Now, Now Is All You Have. The Time for Love Is Always Now, a 2026 Moon Ruins release. Chilliwack preceded that with Never Be the Same from their Lights from the Valley record. Came out, I think, in the mid-70s, re-released in 2013 by Mushroom. Waylon Jennings there with a live edition of This Time, and that comes from recording from somewhere in Texas in 1974. Waylon Live came out in 1976. And Rick Nelson, formerly known as Ricky Nelson in his teen heartthrob days, going for a more serious kind of country rocker thing in the Southern California scene with the Stone Canyon band there doing If You Gotta Go, Go Now. This features one Randy Meisner on that, playing bass, I believe. Went on to be in the Eagles. This appears on In Concert, The Troubadour, 1969, a 1970 Geffen release. And that is where we end it, at least for that past, I don't know, 20-minute block of stuff. Packed a lot in there. I got a lot more to pack in, play for you, so keep tuned to Freeform Portland at 90.3 FM or 98.3 FM. 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

right, we are back. This is your host, DJ Yoon. I'm checking back in with you to let you know you're listening to Planet Yoon here on Freeform Portland. We just wrapped up a set there with a group called Punchbag, and this is a single titled I Am Obsessed, a 2026 Mute release. A group out of Boise, Idaho. We heard Roller Dome, and the song was Empathy. And this was a single for LP that's about to come out. They will be here next week playing over at the High Watermark to celebrate the release of their new record. Yeah, always good to see talent coming our way. Should be a good show. We had Gorilla Toss before that with Red Flag to Angry Bull, and that came off of You're Weird Now, a 2025 Sub Pop Records release. Volume N were before that with The Long Haul, and that comes off of Cries from Space, a record I originally found on CD way back. Somebody had suggested this group to me. I think they're out of Missoula, Montana, or at least were at the time. I had it on CD, found it on vinyl at a vintage shop here in Portland, Oregon. That is a 2002 Wantage release. And that catches us up with what we've heard. I got about 45 more minutes to do what I'm gonna do in 45 minutes. And without further ado, I think I'm just gonna get back into it. 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
1: This is your host, DJ Yoon, checking in with you, letting you know you're listening to Planet Yoon on Freeform Portland. Welcome if you're just joining us. We just ended a set with Noveler doing Divining Dance. And that's from the release, I Am the Weather. An audacious claim of a title. That is a 2026 Experimentia release. And then we had Juliana Zachariou, I think is how you say it, with Judy's Dream. And that comes from Dreamer Dreamer, a 2026 independent release. You Bet was before that with Embryonic. And that comes from a self-titled record released by Hardly Art this year. Miss Grit has something new. We heard You Will Change, and that comes from Under My Umbrella, a 2026 Mute release. French outfit UTO gave us, and pardon my French, Souvent Parfois from Touch the Lock, a 2022 Infine Pain Surprises release. And I believe this artist is out of England or the UK. Pigeon, we had Mirror Test from Out National, a 2026 Memphis Industries release. And German pop star Falco kicked off the set, a very long set we just had there with Auf der Flucht, on the run, I guess is what that means in English. And this is found on the B-side of the Der Kommissar 12-inch I picked up somewhat recently. And that was a 1983 A&M release. Well, I got about 15 more minutes before DJ Influence comes in and Slipstream begins. So I'm just gonna get to what I can get to in the remaining time. 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

right, this is your host, TJ Yoon, here to quickly tell you, we're just wrapping up that set with Ariel Saucy with Nid de Vie from Passages, a 2026 Bon Bon Bon release. Sharif Megrabane was before that with Bala, 3 Anouan or something from Marzipan, Habibi Funk 23. Morricone Youth was before that with Best Show, Triple X in Town from the last Porno Show soundtrack. We had Greenhouse kicking off that last set with Topsoil from Music for Living Spaces. That's all for me. Stay tuned. Slipstream is up next, everybody. Have a good night. This is DJ Yoon signing off. See you next time.

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Six words you never understood. I'll never let you go. 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
1: You just heard Bill Callahan and Bonnie Prince Billy with the cover of the Billie Eilish classic, Wish You Were Gay. That features Sean O'Hagan on the vocals in the background as well. And that is from the, well, it's a covers album, technically, but it's an album by Bill Callahan and the Bonnie Prince Billy called Blind Date Party. Highly recommend that album. Such an absolute delight. There's a cover of The Wild Kindness on there that is absolutely breathtaking. Prior to Bill and Bonnie Prince, we had Jen Champion with Time to Regulate from the album Single Rider. Holy Ghost, and that's with an exclamation mark, with Escape from Los Angeles from the album Work. That is actually out on West End Records, which are a legendary, legendary record label out of New York. And they also helped put out a lot of the artists that opened us up, which was Arthur Russell. And that was his side project Dinosaur with the track called Kiss Me Again. I am your host, DJ Eurydice, and you're listening to Slipstream here on Freeform Portland. I still got a lot more to go, and we're going to keep changing things up because you know why? I have no reason. We're just going to do it. But thanks for being here nonetheless. Thanks for tuning in.

You just heard the Postal Service. With this place is a prison. And that is from the 10th anniversary deluxe edition of their one and only studio album, Give Up. Prior to the Postal Service, we had The Bell Game with Spirit from the album Fear Nothing. Slow Dive with When the Sun Hit from the album Souvlaki. And opening us up, we're Broken Social Scene with All to All. And that is from the album Forgiveness Rock Record. I am your host, DJ Eurydice, and you're listening to Slipstream here on Freeform Portland. And very much in the tone of taking things and exploring them along different paths, this next song is kind of in that vein, in that we're going to change the mood just a little bit and then divert very quickly once again. So I hope you're in here for it. I'm here for it. And I'm here for you. Thanks for tuning in, and thanks for being here.

You just heard Modest Mouse with The Stars Are Projectors from the album The Moon and Antarctica. Prior to Modest Mouse, we had TV on the Radio with Love Dog from the album Dear Science. Asobi Seksu will sing Tomorrow's Praise from the album Hush. Galaxy 500 with Tugboat from the album Today. And starting things off,

You just heard Belle and Sebastian with Sleep the Clock Around. And that is from the album The Boy with the Arab Strap. Prior to Belle and Sebastian, we had the Olivia Tremor Control with I Have Been Floated. From the album Black Foliage, Animation Music Volume 1. Electra Lane with Saturday from the album No Shouts, No Calls. And starting things off, we're Interpol with the Peel session of their song The New from the 10th anniversary edition of their debut album Turn on the Bright Light. I am your host, DJ Eurydice, and you're listening to Slipstream here on Freeform Portland. I only have so much more to go before I turn it over to the DJs after me, and the DJs after me are actually kind of cool. It's Boz and SimCity with Electric Drizzle on at 10 p.m. So, oof, I gotta shape things up. Anyway, good to be with y'all. Thanks for tuning in. I still got more to go, so let's just get straight into it, y'all.

got much time left before I turn it over to Boz and SimCity with Electric Grizzle. So I'm going to leave you on the careful hands of two very, very important artists to me.

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0: I'll have the answer to a question that may never have been answered before. 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
6: I feel that you shouldn't get involved in an intimate relationship until you are emotionally mature enough to handle it. 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

0: All right, welcome back. You're listening to Freeform Portland with DJs CG and E, along with our good friend Big Montana. You just heard LA Mike with Sister Irene, Captain Murphy with Between Friends, Banks and Steels with Giants, and we started things off with Nathaniel Merriweather's To Catch a Thief.
1: Yeah, Dan the Automator has so many of these sort of projects that you could splinter off into. I mean, you have Deltron 3030. You know, Nathaniel Merriweather, obviously, Handsome Boy Modeling School. There are just Dr. Octagon. He loves just doing these super creative, interesting projects. And there's, you know, just so many to choose from. And this whole block really seems to be baked in the hip hop vein. Like, we have Banks and Steel, which is like the RZA. And I think that's a Portishead collaboration, right? I believe.
0: No, Interpol on that one.
1: Interpol, that's the one. Okay. And then Captain Murphy, Flying Lotus, and LA Mike is Mike from People Under the Stairs. So there's just so much going on. And I love it when people from the hip hop realm really start to explore what they can do outside of like their OG project.
0: What do we got coming up next, Chris?
1: Yeah, coming up next, we're going to take it on a little bit of a different tip, but we have some Subtract. So stay tuned here for more on Freeform Portland.

0: Welcome back. You just heard The Tuss with Last Rush Up, Ghost Hustlers with Parking Lot Nights, Archie Marshall's Eyes Drift, and Subtract featuring Sissy Bok Bok, Hold On.
1: Yeah, this is another interesting set of songs. So the Hold On by Subtract, this one is not a Subtract nom de plume or alter ego, but Sissy Bok Bok is Thom Yorke. And that kind of takes us into this indie chill wave set we've got going on here with Archie Marshall. And I know you picked this one out, and it's somebody a lot of our listeners are probably familiar with.
2: Yeah, this is from King Krule's side project. Really good one. It's more, I guess, down-tempo hip-hop than his usual output, but there's still a lot of twinges of his usual indie alternative and also some still good vocals there too.
1: It kind of makes sense that we'd go with Neon Indians project before he was Neon Indian and before we got any of the Alan Palomo stuff, and this is Ghost Hustlers, and then we finish things up with Last Rush Up, and that's going to move us into the next block of songs that we have coming up, which is a little bit more experimental, but then it kind of goes off the rails because I don't know in the next block of songs if any of this really makes sense, except for the fact that these are all alter egos and side projects from people. So let's start things off with some Atoms for Peace.

a night. I say one song a night. It makes me feel good the next morning. Feel good my whole life. I write one song a night. I say one song a night. Music is my lady, and my guitar is my life.

0: right, and we're back. You just heard Just For You by Casper Baby Pants, Mimic Octopus by Steven Steven, One Song a Night by Country Mike, and we started this set off with Judge, Jury, and Executioner by Atoms for Peace. Chris, while we were on break, you were telling us a little bit of a story about Atoms for Peace. You want to take us there?
1: Yeah. I saw Atoms for Peace before they were even officially named as a band. They played in Chicago, I want to say in 2009. They had Flying Lotus open for them, and they played at the Aragon Ballroom, if I recall correctly. Really cool show. Got to meet like Fly Low after that for the first time, and I got an autographed poster of Cosmogramma that is hanging up in my living room still to this day. So a lot of good memories from that one. Let's see, coming up after this, we had Country Mike, which is Mike D from the Beastie Boys, with his country album that came out only as a Friends and Family release on Grand Royal Records and has not actually been formally released other than like a few tracks here and there that have been on various anthologies and things like that. But do you want to get into Steven Steven? This is one that I wasn't super familiar with.
2: Yeah, Steven Steven is a collaboration between former Blues Clues host Steve Burns and the Flaming Lips, Steven Drost. Casper Baby Pants is the children's music alter ego of Chris Blue from Presidents of the United States of America.
0: Another Seattle throwback.
2: Yes.
1: Nice. Yeah, I hadn't heard either of these before, so they are very interesting picks to throw on.
2: I have an 8 and a 4-year-old running a lot of the shots around my house, so those are heavy in rotation. Casper Baby Pants, full discography.
1: Love it. Coming up next, we got some Earthbound with One Love. Keep it here on Freeform Portland for more.

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0: We're back on Freeform Portland. You're listening to DJ CG&E. You've just heard Congratulations, Mac and Katie by Reggie and the Full Effect, Album of the Year by The Good Life, Brew by Three Crosses, Future Warrior by Psalms, and One Love by Earthbound. I know this Earthbound track is an early Prodigy track before they were the Prodigy, but E, Big Montana, you want to walk us through some of the rest of the ones that are a part of this block?
1: Yeah, sounds good. We'll keep this one pretty quick. Palms and Three Crosses are two side projects of Chino Moreno from the Deftones. But from there, then we take quite a hard pivot into the land of emo, and I think Big Montana's got us covered there.
2: Yeah, The Good Life is Tim Kasher of Cursive. That was an album 2004, a little bit of a more Americana vibe than kind of the abrasive sound of Cursive. And Congratulations, Smack and Katie by Reggie and the Full Effect. I stood about 3 feet from Reggie at a Get Up Kids show in 2003, and I still think about that show at the Triple Rock to this day. So Reggie and the Full Effect with Congratulations, Smack and Katie.
0: Yeah, coming up next, we have some Postal Service, so stay tuned for more with DJ CGE Big Montana on Freeform Portland. How can

0: 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This is Big Montana with DJ CG&E. You just heard Make Out Videotape with The Sun's Loneliest Day, I Want You So Hard by Eagles of Death Metal, Treat Me Like Your Mother by The Dead Weather, Brooklyn is Burning by Head Automatica, and Against All Odds by The Postal Service. Postal Service famously is a side project of Ben Gibbard and Jenny Lewis and Dentel. Brooklyn is Burning, Head Automatica is Daryl Palumbo from Glassjaw, which I don't know, I think maybe Head Automatica eclipsed Glassjaw as far as mainstream popularity goes at some point.
1: But. Yeah, I think so. Especially in the early, mid 2000s. Yeah.
0: Right. You want to tell me about The Dead Weather, Treat Me Like Your Mother?
1: Yeah, this is a track that DJ Twizzle actually turned me on to. This one's a bit of a super group. It's Jack Black, Allison Mosshart of The Kills, Dean Fertitta of Queens of the Stone Age. And let me quickly correct that. I said Jack Black and I meant Jack White. I hadn't heard this until maybe a few minutes before we recorded this show, and I just had to throw it in. And I knew that you wanted to play a song, Big Montana, by Eagles of Death Metal. So there's a connection here with Queens of the Stone Age.
0: That's right. Yeah, and I think this song, I Want You So Hard, Boys Bad News, that is what I would walk out to if I was a relief pitcher in the MLB. That is that would be my walkout music. It's just the perfect rock anthem as far as my opinion goes.
1: Yeah, I love the name of this band too, because you would think that it was going to be harder, more Queens of the Stone Age, but it's definitely more Eagles than death metal. And the last track we played was The Sun's Loneliest Day by Make Out Videotape. And if the voice sounds familiar, that's because it's Mac DeMarco. It's worth looking up some of these videos online because he's legitimately a kid when he's recording this. And you can tell it's him, but man, time has a funny way of, you know, changing people. But the music was good then and it's still good now. And I think we've got one more block of tracks coming up, and Chris has some real interesting stuff coming up. What are we going to start out with, Chris?
2: 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Keep it locked on Freeform Portland for more.

0: 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You just heard Infinite Realm of Incomprehensible Suffering by Clowncore, Paper Trails by Darkside, City Fade by Against All Logic, Hang by Daphne, Slippy Fingers by Aquazul, and Daylight by Ramp. Chris, tell us more about this Roy Ayers project that you started out with.
1: Yeah, so Ramp is a pseudo side project of Roy Ayers. He produced, wrote most of the music, but coincidentally didn't actually play on any of the tracks. Ramp actually stands for Roy Ayers Music Project, and this album, I'm sure you've all heard this track before. It's been sampled a million times, and I think most of the tracks on that album have also just been sample fodder for plenty of our hip-hop favorites. After that, went into some Soul Wax. They have an album that's called Belgica, which is a soundtrack of a movie. But essentially what they challenge themselves to do for that album is create a different band for each individual track. So I think there's like 12 or 16 tracks on the album. Each one is written by a different Soul Wax alter ego. So it allows them to kind of play around with a lot of different styles and a lot of things that you don't typically hear from the Diwale brothers. So really interesting and worth checking out if you can find it in, you know, your local record store or wherever you would find music these days. Additionally, Caribou side project Daphne, they have an album that came out in early 2026. So this is one of the ones off of that. Pretty good stuff. More electronic sample based. Not quite as, you know, live instrumentation based as the general Caribou output, but, you know, still quite good and still dancey, but just in a different way, maybe more of a club sense versus like, you know, I'm going to go see them in a venue sense. And then we go into a Nicholas Jar block. So we have Against All Logic and Darkside. So basically two separate ends of the electronic diaspora, one kind of more dancey, one more grounded in kind of indie rock mentality. And then just had to finish it off with Clowncore, which is the side project of Lewis Cole and Sam Gendel, LA-based jazz musicians. Generally, their music is horrifically abrasive and very difficult to listen to, but on purpose just picked the most smooth jazz basic sounding of all of the tracks that they have, and the album title is just fantastic, Chef's Kiss. So I think that wraps up our introspective look at Nom de Plumes, alter egos, side projects. Before we let our crowd go, Big Montana E, any last parting words that you have for the folks?
0: Don't fake the funk. Yeah, I'll second that.
1: All right. Till next time, don't fake the funk. Keep it here on Freeform Portland for more.

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0: 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I'm Kiki. I'm here with Drop Dead. Drop Dead Jr. is asleep in the loam tonight. Thanks for tuning in, everybody. Thank you, Cowboy Pilot. I'm not quite sure who just preceded us.
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0: Yeah, we can find out. But thank you. Thank you, everybody. It was a pretty cool show. I was digging it. Whether it be pre-recorded, remote, or in the studio. We're about to climb aboard the spaceship on a night of true unreality. This is Horoscope, baby. Let's fly.

Good evening, listeners. Welcome to my sparkly spaceship. I'm Kiki. I'm here with Drop Dead. This is Horror Scope. The scope of horrors on Freeform Portland. You are listening to Weirdest Dreams Nightcore. Oh, I should correct that. Typographical error. Before this, you heard New Fire Tools. The track was called Dear Robin Bears and Love Cloud 24 from Lavender Networks on Warp Records. Before that was Destiny 71Z, Neuron 28X Nightcore from Iglo Records. Before that, also new, Death's Dynamic Shroud with Galen Tipton. Shout out to Galen Tipton. The track was called You Like Music, the title track from the new record called You Like Music. Maybe it was just re-released on Orange Milk because it says Ghost Diamond 2024. So it has new life on Orange Milk Records. Of course, we started off our program with The Pink Floyd, the Interstellar Overdrive from The Piper at the Gates of the Dawn. We got some fun stuff here. We've got a few aliens coming out. They're, you know, dancing around. We've got cassette tapes harvested from Lunar Lands. We got it for you. All here on Horoscope. On Freeform. Thanks for tuning in.

Hello. Don't be frightened. It's just Horoscope on Freeform Portland. This is Nightcore Night Jewel. It goes to your head, right? Before that, we heard Hell Interface remixing Trapped. That's from the Midas Touch unofficial Boards of Canada single. Shout out to Specs Records. We had a really fun time, you know, DJing and helping out with the Inferno release listening party at Specs a couple weeks ago. Great record. Still waiting for it in the mail. Before that, we heard Mark Grussain with The Beat You Can't Control from Angry Birds on Lies Records. I got a lot more coming. Buckle up. Stay in the spaceship with me. Let's go.

Just fucking kill me. Squeeze my cheek so fucking hard. And fucking drill me. Just fucking.

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We just heard the song of the summer from Billy called Take Me Out to the Yard and Kill Me from EMS Records. Before that, we heard Mondo Lava with Golem Boogie. And before that, Night Jewel, we heard, I already told you what it was. I'm pretty sure it's not that track that I said, though. Don't Play Games. Instrumental, that's what it is. Don't Play Games. I must correct it. I will correct it. I want to play some rock and roll. I want to retroactively say, and for the forthcoming hour, the following program contains material which may be offensive to some listeners and inappropriate for younger audiences. Listener discretion is advised. As you should know, entering 10 p.m. Let's get back to it, Drop Dead. What do you say? Yay. He says yes. Let's go.

My name is Jimmy Brown. The name of this song is I'm Not Perfect, I Am Pure.

from the Garden of Boston and make it okay for thee to receive what is ours and what came from thee. Infinite beloved, infinite spirit, thou hast created us against our will. Free us. This is our prayer from our heart. Beloved, listen to our prayer. Listen to the anxious fervor of our soul. Receive our humble offering in the temple of eventide.

vocabulary.

0: Greetings, listeners. Don't be frightened, it's just Horoscope. This is Screaming Lord Sutch and the Savages with Jack the Ripper. Right before this, we heard Wheelchair Sports Camp. Yes, I'm a mess. And before that was Ween from the Record Store Day Special, Europe 90, Tick Live. Before that, Medium with Peeking Through the Blinds. And before that, Aborted Tortoise, Cheese Supreme. Before that, we heard Bardo Pond with Blue, with Guru Guru and Acid Mother's Temple. Acid Guru Pond is the record. We heard Butthole Surfers, Graveyard, and before that, Jim E. Brown. That was a long set. I'm Not Perfect. That's the name of the song. We're getting close to the end of the show. Gonna land our spaceship soon, so thank you for joining us here on Freeform Portland.
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expand the frequency, expand the frequency, expand the frequency, expand the frequency, expand the frequency, expand the frequency, expand the frequency, expand the frequency, expand the frequency, expand the frequency, expand the frequency, expand the frequency, expand the frequency, expand the frequency, expand the frequency, expand the frequency, expand the frequency, expand the frequency

The pressure's on me.

The motion, the moment, the motion, the moment, the motion, the moment, the motion, the moment, the motion, the moment, the moment, the moment, the moment, the moment, the moment, the moment, the moment, the moment, the moment, the moment, the moment, the moment, the moment, the moment, the moment, the moment, the moment, the moment, the moment, the moment, the moment, the moment, the moment, the moment, the moment, the moment, the moment, the moment, the moment, the moment, the moment, the moment, the moment, the moment, the moment, the moment, the moment, the moment, the moment, the moment, the moment, the moment, the moment, the moment, the moment, the moment, the moment, the moment, the moment, the moment, the moment, the moment, the moment, the moment, the moment, the moment, the moment, the moment, the moment, the moment, the moment, the moment, the moment, the moment, the moment, the moment, the moment, the moment, the moment, the moment, the moment, the moment, the moment, the moment, the moment, the moment, the moment, the moment, the moment, the moment, the moment, the moment, the moment, the moment, the mo

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1: Which way is home? They turned the light out and the dark is moving in the corner. There are no signposts in this room. Four ladies over 80, in diapers every one of them. La, la, la, oh, music swims back to me. And I can feel the tune they played the night they left me in this private institution on a hill. Imagine it. A radio playing and everyone here was crazy. I liked it and danced in a circle. Music pours over the sense, and in a funny way, music sees more than I. I mean, it remembers better. Remembers the first night here. It was the strangled cold of November. Even the stars were strapped in the sky. And that moon, too bright, forking through the bars to stick me with a singing in the head. I have forgotten all the rest. They lock me in this chair at 8 a.m. There are no signs to tell the way. Just the radio beating to itself and the song that remembers more than I. Oh, la, la, la, this music swims back to me.

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My name's DJ Zenhound. I'm your special guest host today for this exercise in long-form, extreme metal, and experimental noise. Right now we have a track from Shifting Harbor called Impressions in Motion. This is from The Nearest Exit May Be Inside You. And before this, we heard from Mysticism Black with Erudition Part 3, The Highest Order. That comes off of their release, The Dark Erudition. Today we are focusing on very long tracks, ones you've almost certainly never heard on the radio before, nothing shorter than 10 minutes. 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

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I'm DJ Zenhound. Thanks for tuning in. Right now, we got a track from External Shrines. This is 5-3-24, part 1. This was recorded live on Freeform Portland's own Horoscope Radio. Before this, we heard from Shifting Harbor and the track Impressions in Motion. 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

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You are a spark. 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

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Right now we have a track from the Chelly Davis duo called Orbit, from their release called Pinball. And right before this we heard from Abstractor, the track Ashen Rain, from the release Cinerous Incarnate. And today we're listening to extreme metal and experimental noise, and I hope you're having a good time. I'm revisiting some stuff I haven't listened to in a long time, which is really fun for me. But we're coming up on the top of the hour, the halfway point in this special episode. And once that point comes, I'll tell you what's happening next. It'll be very exciting, trust me. 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

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Right now we have a track from Sean Holt called The Same People. This is from a release entitled Moss. Prior to this, we heard Orbit by Chelly Davis Duo from their record Pinball. This is not my normal time slot. I'm a special guest DJ on this floating edition of Freeform Portland programming. I hope you're having a good time. 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And we are over halfway done. We got slightly less than an hour to go in this episode. 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

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Right now we have a track called Cloth of Gold by Thomas DiMuzio, featured on the release Sculpting Electric, The Gas. And prior to this, we had one from William Parker. That was Tales of a Peacock. And that's from the record Universal Tonality. I hope you're enjoying yourselves here on Freeform Portland. I am your guest DJ right now. This is not my normal show. I'm just filling in when and as required with some long-form extreme metal and experimental music, and I hope you're having a good time. We're looking at about a half hour left. So, you know, that's like two or three songs, so don't worry about it. Let's get back to it here on Freeform Portland.

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And right now we have our final track of today's special episode coming from Corey Fuller. It's a track called Seish, and it comes from a release entitled Break. And prior to this, we heard from Sun, Canon 1, from the release Canon. And that's our entire show. Thank you so much for tuning in. Please stay tuned, because there's going to be another Freeform Portland DJ coming up next with an entirely different batch of music to play for you. I have no idea what that's going to be, but knowing Freeform Portland and the people who populate it, it's going to be really good. You're going to have a good time. Thanks for being here for this experiment, this exercise in long-form music, extreme metal, and noise, and electronic. Let's do it again sometime. Remember, take care of yourselves, take care of each other, keep Portland feared.

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Hello, and welcome to the first edition of Vanishing Point. I'm your selector, DJ Rem Coolhouse. You might know me from my other show, Echo Deck, on every other Friday from 6 p.m. to 8 p.m. Pacific Time. And this show is more about a more relaxed, guitar-centric sound. 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

That was Anita Lane with Jesus Almost Got Me. And just before that, we heard a tune from Dan Lisvik, who is one half of the band Studio from Sweden, with a track off his first album, and it's just called A2. Before that, we heard The Velvet Underground with Here She Comes off their White Light, White Heat album. Keep it locked in here. Freeform Portland.

Right now you're listening to a song called Soul One, which is a B-side from the band Spaceman 3. Ended up on a collection of rarities and B-sides called Forged Prescriptions. Before that, we heard Mazzy Star with Blue Flower. And just before that, we heard Steve Gunn with Chance. And kicking that little block off, we had Raymond Richards with Fossil Organ.

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Before that, we heard DJ Shadow with Changeling off of his classic 1996 LP, Introducing. Before that, we heard Ves el Sol from Daniel Molero. And just before that, we heard Passengers with Beach Sequence. Keep it locked in here on Freeform Portland. 100% volunteer-run, listener-supported radio.

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Before that, we heard Ariel Calma and Acetone with Two Winds. Before that, we heard Begin with Help Me. And earlier, we heard Air with All I Need off their Moon Safari LP. I'm your DJ, Rem Koolhaas, from the show Echo Deck. 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

Right now we're listening to a tune called Life's a Beach by the Swedish band Studio. Just before that we heard 23 Oldham Street from the Daruti Column. And just before that we heard Daft by Art of Noise. We're about wrapping up the show. I'm your DJ, Rem Koolhaas. Keep it locked in here on Freeform Portland. 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

That was In Sarah, Mencken, Christ, and Beethoven, There Were Women and Men by Tortoise, off their 1998 LP, TNT. 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

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It's like somebody's calling me. I think it's Eric. Hey, Eric, I'm on the radio right now. You're just going to have to hold on a second. Eric is on the phone. He probably wants to know how to get into the studios. 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I'm Uncle Scotty. 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

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I'm your host, Uncle Scotty. 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Again, I am your host, Uncle Scotty, and you're stuck with me until 10 o'clock, and I got a lot to get to, so I probably should quit rambling. Local band Trabants, some of them are at the front door right now knocking and saying, why isn't Scotty letting us in? We'll be talking to the band Trabants here in just a few minutes, and we'll also be talking to the promoters of Sound Castle 2026, another music festival that is happening in Portland this weekend. Plus, we got lots of new music from Family Worship Center coming up here around 8:30. New stuff from them. We've got new music from Jody and Shiggy of Desert Shame, which we'll be playing around 9:30 this morning. And to get into things, let's get into things. King Black Acid. Oh, if you know me and you know this show, you know I'm a big fan, and I'm really excited that they've got a new album coming out in August, and we have the first single, which we're going to debut right here, right now on Freeform Portland. The song is called Dialing 911. This is brand new music from local band King Black Acid.

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Wow, I almost didn't realize that that song was about to end because it's a short one. It's local band, Muddy River Nightmare Band. Hold on. I'm just getting things going here. Trying to get things to work. All right. Having tech issues this morning. 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Non-profit means we don't have engineers that can make it sound really professional. That's part of the bonus. Also, it means that it's all live, which means if I screw up, you get to enjoy the screw-ups. It's bonus. You get it all. Hey, I'm Uncle Scotty, your host. And that was the Muddy River Nightmare Band. They are playing at the Starday Tavern tomorrow night. Yes, the Starday Tavern, along with the... I know I kicked off the show with Crumb and Crumb, who were playing at the Firkin Tavern. These are free shows, you know that? Which means that you just need to spend a lot of money on merchandise. Buy the band's merch, buy the band beers, buy them some more beers, buy their merch, maybe give them the shirt off your back because they don't make a lot of money. So help your local bands out. Starday Tavern tomorrow night. You can check that band out, the Muddy River Nightmare Band, sharing the stage with the band I'm going to play for you next. This is Normie with Taint Anger.

0: I know you can't see it on the radio airwaves, but we've got bikini-clad go-go dancer girls in studio right now. They're wearing bikinis, and they're holding surfboards, and they're rocking out to brand new music from local band Trabants. You just heard two opening tracks. I know it sounded like one, didn't it? But I sort of put them together. The opening track is called Track Zero, which means it doesn't actually exist, does it, Eric?
1: No.
0: It was just all in my mind, wasn't it?
1: Yeah. It's like a negative time.
0: We went backwards, and then we bursted right into the first official track, which is called Hot Brew.
1: Because, do you remember that day that was like 115 degrees?
0: I don't like to remember those days.
1: That was the time when this was recorded. So that was, Hot Brew. It's in the title. It's in the vibe. It's in everything. It was a hot day.
0: It's a good thing you didn't put this thing out earlier because it would have melted.
1: Yes.
0: I am holding the vinyl, the new vinyl version of Trabants Mirage, the new album, which I thought was brand new. And I was just chit-chatting off the air with Eric. This is Eric, your guitar player, song. I looked at the back of the record and I was like, wait a minute. Did anybody else do anything on this record? It's written, recorded, conceived, loved, birthed by Eric. We just called the new album Eric.
1: It's Eric's record. I like to think of it more as like, I am more of like a ringleader because I like used a lot of different musicians like contributing. So
0: yeah,
1: there's a lot of special contributions from a lot of people that have been on past records and, you know, future records again.
0: Yeah.
1: So this
0: was actually supposed to come out before Mantra. Is that right?
1: They were supposed to be kind of together.
0: It's like a dual set.
1: Yeah.
0: But then there's this weird virus that came around and just messed everything up.
1: Yeah. And then this kind of went into hibernation. I mean, we didn't play these songs.
0: Yeah.
1: We didn't rehearse them. It was just like lost as an artifact. And we're like, eventually, when the time is right, we will put this out.
0: Was the album titled already, or did you name it Mirage because it disappeared into the Oasis and then reemerged?
1: Yeah, it was going to be Mantra.
0: Oh, this
1: and
0: was
1: then
0: all...
1: when Mantra became the single, like Mirage kind of became the thing. But yes, there's the like alliteration of the M's. It all kind of comes together, you know.
0: So if you've seen the band Trabants before, like most of us have, Luke plays drums, but not on any of this. This is pre-Luke?
1: This is before we met Luke, which is crazy.
0: Luke.
1: Because Luke has now been involved for a long time.
0: Now, when I watch the band, I just anticipate seeing Luke back there doing that thing he does on the drums. You know, he's just...
1: We did get him involved because the last song on this album is a little abstract, kind of Indian vibe.
0: Okay.
1: And we did a band version of it, which we recorded with Luke. And
0: okay.
1: So we could get him involved in this like record and this whole campaign for it.
0: So who's playing before? So who's the pre-Luke drummer? Is anybody local? Or was this like
1: Anthony Brisson?
0: Okay.
1: Played who he was in a band Psycho Magic for a while.
0: Okay.
1: And he's done his own kind of thing called Coordination for a while.
0: Okay.
1: But he moved out of town like a long time ago and he's been like floating around. He was in Arizona. And so I don't know. He recorded this with us very intensely and then we never played a show. It was really crazy. But this album like was in my head for a long time.
0: Okay.
1: So before we started working on it, I was looking for the right combo of people to kind of bring this to light.
0: Yeah.
1: And when I moved here, I met Dave Burkham.
0: Yeah.
1: And then...
0: So is this also pre-Dave Burkham?
1: No.
0: Oh,
1: Dave plays
0: on
1: this
0: here.
1: Whole thing.
0: Okay.
1: And I knew Anthony from before, and I brought him kind of in to do this. He was living here at the time. We, you know,
0: yeah,
1: pandemic time, we had a lot of time to do things.
0: Nothing else to do.
1: And this was like the most intense recording experience like for this band ever. Like every time I've made a record, I've pretty much done all the drum tracks in 1 or 2 days. Like I think we probably spent over the course of like 7 different days to track the basic tracks on this album. So that felt like so luxurious.
0: Yeah.
1: Like we're really spreading out on this record.
0: What else are you going to do during COVID?
1: Yeah.
0: You had the time, might as well use it.
1: So it was, this album has been around a long time, starting like in my head, because it's a follow-up to Freak Out, which came out in...
0: Back in the Stone Age.
1: 2015. So, we did records after that, but... in my mind, this one kind of existed at that time, and it was never the right situation to record this record. So,
0: but
1: I'm really excited to see it out.
0: Now it's officially. I know. I've got my vinyl copy here. Are you releasing this on other mediums as well, or just vinyl?
1: There's CD also, and
0: no cassette tapes, no 8-tracks.
1: No cassette tapes, no 8-tracks this time.
0: But we do have the new vinyl, which you can pick up at Music Millennium tomorrow. in store.
1: That is correct.
0: As you watch the band perform live, we'll give you more details about that. But let's give everybody another taste of the title track off the new album by Trebonnet. This one is called Mirage.

0: fans.
1: We'll do it.
0: You gonna play live at Music Millennium? Have you ever played at Music Millennium before?
1: No, we haven't.
0: I like their little setup in there.
1: I do. I just went to see Die Right there.
0: Yeah, yeah, yeah. A couple weeks ago, right?
1: And I was like, God, it sounds so good in here.
0: Yeah. So you can. And what do? They have the albums downstairs. So.
1: Yeah.
0: Right in the front as you walk in, right?
1: Yeah.
0: So you walk in, he'll have no problem spotting the new album Mirage because it's your brain on drugs is the cover of the album basically.
1: Yeah, it's like a Rorschach, so you see different things in it, but that's a good one.
0: It's two ladybugs having some sort of sexual thing. That's what I see.
1: Yeah.
0: It's like now that's all you can see, isn't it? Now you can't see anything but that,
1: yeah,
0: can
1: now
0: you?
1: It looks different. I thought it was like I thought it was a peacock with two heads, but
0: I still see two ladybugs having sex. That's what I see. A lot of tracks on the album which have been sitting around. If you just joined us, this is Eric from the band Tremonts, and this album has been sitting around just waiting to come out. It's been hibernating like two ladybugs would before they have sexual encounters, or a peacock for that matter.
1: Yeah, it's definitely been hibernating.
0: I always think it's interesting that there's such a big surf scene in Portland, considering the ocean. I mean, it's not that far away, but still, you know, but surfing and surf music are completely two different things. We know that because neither of us can surf.
1: Yeah, you know, some of those original California bands did surf.
0: Did Dick Dale surf?
1: Dick Dale did surf.
0: Okay.
1: You know, so, you know, some of those original bands surfed. It was more like when you got a little deeper, like, the band from Minneapolis, the Trash Men.
0: Okay.
1: They didn't surf. Neither did the Astronauts in Colorado. I'm pretty sure that those guys didn't surf.
0: It's funny how when I hear surf music, a lot of time I just can't help but equate it to like a Quentin Tarantino soundtrack now. Because you've heard so much of that stuff in some of the Pulp Fictions and stuff.
1: Yeah.
0: And now I just sort of, it's almost like I almost think of it as soundtrack music. Like you could put it behind something. And it would just bring life to it.
1: Yeah, totally. I mean, you know, you talk about getting into surf music. Like, a lot of surf music was like mystical background instrumental music that you heard in media and stuff.
0: Yeah.
1: Like growing up, you know, on like weird TV shows and stuff. And so like, there's something mysterious about it. You know, the no lyrics always.
0: It leaves it real open-ended.
1: Yeah, I mean, if you think of a lot of 60s stuff, that has like really basic like relationship based lyrics, like if you took those lyrics out, you realize that the music can sometimes be way more haunting if you don't have these ideas of like, oh, you know, like young love to like distract you from like whatever weird chords are going on. Something like Runaway by Del Shannon, like,
0: yeah,
1: those chords are super like eerie by themselves, like if you take that as an instrumental, and you're not thinking about, you know, the lyrics, it's like changes it.
0: Do you ever think about putting vocals on any of these songs? Do you ever have a thought where he's like, maybe we should sing on one track?
1: You know, we've done collaborative stuff where we have singers. I would love to do it more, though. You know, it would be great to do an album where there's a different singer on every song.
0: I'll do one. I'll do one song.
1: Yeah.
0: It'll be called Runaway. It's a Del Shannon cover. You might have heard of it. That's the only song I can do.
1: That's a tough one.
0: You're right. I can't do that one. I better pick a different one. So Eric in the band, Luke, Dave, Eric, all three will be at Music Millennium tomorrow. The show's right around, what, 5 in the afternoon?
1: Yep.
0: Which means no matter what you're doing, you have time to stop by Music Millennium and pick up your vinyl copy of the new Tremonts album, Mirage. Check out the band performing live. Get your copy. And as far as live gigs after this, your next one is a big surf fest coming up at the Kenton Club, right?
1: That's right, on July 25th.
0: Do you know who else is on that bill yet? I'm assuming Don the Quixotes.
1: No. Apollo 4.
0: All right.
1: The I-5 from Eugene.
0: All right.
1: Velvet Stingrays.
0: I have no idea either. There's so many.
1: Somebody else.
0: There's somebody else.
1: The Verb Tones.
0: There's so much surf music here in Portland. Maybe it's just because I've lived here for so long. Maybe there's surf scenes going on in other cities across the country, but it wasn't until I moved here that I was like, wow, there's a big surf rock scene in Portland.
1: Yeah, and you know, Seattle too. The night before that, we're playing a festival in Seattle called Surf by Surf West, which is a two-day festival, or a two or three-day festival in Seattle that happens
0: so
1: annually in July.
0: I don't want to make your head explode before you leave the studio, but I just want to say, you're a damn good surf rock guitar player, Eric. Pretty freaking good, man.
1: I appreciate it.
0: Always feel sorry for anybody who has to go on after you, I have to be quite honest. But that said, there's a lot of other great talent here in Portland. I'm not dissing you. I love you all. This is Eric. This is Tremonts. The new album's Mirage. Meet the band 5 o'clock tomorrow at Music Millennium. Then you can catch them again at the Kenton Club. And then you're off to San Diego for some big festival when

0: In the, at the end of the summer?
1: Actually, right after that Kenton Club in July, yeah, we go to play SG 101 in Anaheim, which is the surf guitar festival. It's a weekender. And then Tiki Oasis in San Diego, which is like a big tiki thing. And this year is the psychedelic tiki year. So we're really, the Strawberry Alarm Clock's playing.
0: Oh, wow.
1: Yeah, it's going to be crazy.
0: All right, get your peyote. Get stock up on peyote and shrooms and get ready for some surf rock.
1: That's right.
0: Eric, thanks for getting up so early, man.
1: No, this is great. I love this time of day. It's the time I like to go surfing.
0: This is the track called Hollywood Surf. We're going to go all the way down to Hollywood. This is Hollywood Surf off the new album by Mirage. I mean, by Trebonz. It's called Mirage. And this is Hollywood Surf here on Radio Hot Tub, the sound of Portland.

That's local band The Food. The Food is going to be at the No Fun Bar tomorrow. So if you're currently just tuning in here to Radio Hot Tub and trying to plan your weekend, good for you. That's what you're supposed to do. Here's some bands you like. Go see them in person. You can go check out Trabants, who just Eric just joined us here in studio for the last 10 or 15 minutes. They will be over at Music Millennium at 5 o'clock. Then it's just a short hop, skip, and a jump. Literally, hop, skip, and then jump to the No Fun Bar, where you can check out The Food. And this next band will also be at the No Fun Bar tomorrow. This is Monty Vega and the Sittin' Shivas.

That's the Kitty Cat Boys. The Kitty Cat Boys are live at the High Watermark Lounge tomorrow for a special rock and roll show dedicated to your favorite video game. No, not Pong. Mario Brothers. I got to be quite honest, I've never played Mario Brothers. I wouldn't know any songs from Mario Brothers. But I could learn them, as done by the Kitty Cat Boys and a bunch of other local metal bands. It's Metal Mania versions of songs by Mario Brothers. That's happening at the High Watermark Lounge tomorrow, and one of the bands is the one you just heard, Kitty Cat Boys. And you're thinking, God, how will I make it to all these shows? Well, the good news is other bands, like we mentioned earlier, Trebonz is going to be over there at Music Millennium at 5 in the afternoon on Saturday. Another choice Saturday afternoon around 5 in the afternoon is to head to the Alberta Street Pub, where you can catch this band performing live. Tomorrow at the Alberta Street Pub in the afternoon, These Foolish Things.

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It's one of the many tough decisions I have in my life this weekend. I hate making choices on the weekend. I hate it, but at the same time, I love it because only in Portland do you have so many options to get out and support live local music. And I have to decide, do I want to go see that artist, who, by the way, is one of my favorite local artists, one of the sweetest guys and one of the most talented singer-songwriters, Dakota Theme. He's going to be doing an album release party over at Mississippi Studios tonight. I wrote to Dakota and said, hey, I got to wake up at 6 in the morning Saturday because I have to work. What time are you playing? He's like, well, we're going on about 10:45. And I was like, is 6 hours sleep enough for me to go teach little teenagers how to drive on Saturday morning? I'll be considering that tonight as I make a choice out of which of these many shows I want to go to. Now, here's another little, I don't know what the word I'm looking for is, but other than the fact that Dakota Theme is going to be at Mississippi Studios tonight, the other band on the bill is a band I just went to see these guys, I don't know, a few weeks ago at Polaris Hall. The band is Family Worship Center. They are always freaking amazing. And they're also on the bill at Mississippi Studios tonight. So, sorry, kids. Your teacher might be half asleep in the driver in the passenger seat while you're trying to drive on the freeway tomorrow. Just put an alert out to all the parents out there. Don't drive tomorrow. You just heard Dakota Theme. This is Family Worship Center. I'm going to break out a track I have not played before by the band off their latest album. This one's called Buggin' Out. This is Family Worship Center. See them tonight at Mississippi Studios.

coming to the world-famous Kenton Club tomorrow. Why is it world-famous? If you don't know, ask somebody inside the world-famous Kenton Club tomorrow, or just look at the posters of Raquel Welch all over the wall and do the math. I hated math. I ditched that class. That's local band Davy Bones. Davy Bones is going to be at the world-famous Kenton Club tomorrow. Maybe it's Davy Bones that made the Kenton Club famous. If he had a really voluptuous figure and rode around on roller skates. Davy Bones, was that you in that 1970s movie with Raquel Welch? In any case, Davy Bones will be there tomorrow. And this next band, who also sent me a message on social media and said, Scotty, please tell people we're going to be at the Kenton Club. And I said, okay. Yeah, by the way, I haven't thrown this out all during the whole show today. Just a reminder, if you are in a local band or you know of a local band that's looking for airplay, I would love to hear about that local band. I'd say drop me a note on Instagram. But right now, my social media is screwed up and it's not working. So if you send me a note on Instagram today, I might get it by Tuesday. And I would love to respond and let you know how to get your favorite local band played right here on Radio Hot Tub. Okay, but I move on. The band is Coyote Time. Coyote Time, along with Davy Bones, will both be at the world-famous Kenton Club tomorrow.

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0: Too hot.
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0: You are listening to KFFBLP Portland and KFFDLP Beaverton. That's local band High Glow. And High Glow, if you're listening, hi. High Glow. Hi. You know I love you guys. That's what High Glow is, one of those local bands that I've seen way too many times, almost to the point where when I go to one of their shows, I feel a little embarrassed. Like, am I coming here too much? Am I a groupie? Am I hanging around backstage? Should I act a little more coy?
1: Those are our favorites.
0: Yeah.
1: Yeah.
0: People just keep coming to all the shows.
1: Yes,
0: that's pretty much me. Sometimes I try to like change my outfit so you don't recognize me. Put on some dark sunglasses and a hat. You know. So High Glow is going to be one of the many bands featured at this year's Soundcastle 2026 Festival, which all this time, for some reason, I guess I was looking at the map upside down. I kept picturing the event and thinking, oh, they're somewhere on the west side. And I was trying to imagine, like, where in the west side is this event? And then Dana and Danny showed up, who are the organizers of this event, and they said, no, it's behind the old Doug Fir. It's east side. And then I realized it was my brain that was flipped the whole time. So this has been going on. Now, this has not always been called Soundcastle.
1: Correct, yeah.
0: So what was it originally?
1: It was called just Northwest Post Rock Fest.
0: Okay, and you formed this, what, about, so this is the 10-year anniversary.
1: Yes.
0: Uh-huh. Is that what is that, the silver, the bronze, the aluminum anniversary? I'm not sure which one that is.
1: Yeah, I don't know.
0: How do you celebrate? Put a really cool outdoor event on this weekend?
1: Yes,
0: is that
1: exactly
0: how you celebrate?
1: Exactly, yeah.
0: So how did this thing all start? Was it formed by both of you originally?
1: Yeah.
0: So what was the inspiration? Did you just one day say, we need to put on a festival? There's a lot of work that goes into something
1: there
0: like this,
1: is,
0: right?
1: Yeah.
0: Why would you want to put all that pressure on yourself?
1: Well, love.
0: Okay. Love of the local scene, love of local music.
1: Yeah. And, you know, we were in a band.
0: Yeah.
1: The deep origins of this are that we were in a band. We're wanting to build community. We're struggling to find like-minded musicians. We're playing bills that didn't make any sense.
0: Okay.
1: And we're like, there's got to be other people who kind of have this post-rock vibe thing going on.
0: Okay.
1: And put out like that bat signal on Facebook by creating a page called North. At the time, it was actually Portland Post-Rock. Portland
0: okay.
1: And then it just grew from there. We started making friends all up and down the West Coast. We've even had bands out from like Austin, Texas.
0: I was going to ask you too. So to be eligible for one of these festivals, I was like, you have to be a local Portland band or is it a Northwest band? And then exactly what encompasses Northwest? Do you go as far as Idaho and Northern California? Does that count?
1: I know. See, that's the thing about like naming anything.
0: Yeah,
1: is
0: yeah.
1: That you
0: pigeonhole yourself a little bit.
1: A little bit. Yeah. And so that was part of the rename to Soundcastle, actually, was to take us out of like being genre specific or pigeonholy, because it's just about like-mindedness. It's about community. It's about a certain amount of artistry.
0: Yeah. Mm-hmm. But that said, I do love playing local bands.
1: Yes.
0: I love you, Portland. You have some of the best musicians in the world. From what I haven't been everywhere in the world.
1: Yeah, we're
0: but from my small experience in life, I've been around and I'm looking what's going on in other cities. We've got it going on in Portland. There's a lot more music here than a lot of other places, especially original, creative, local songwriters.
1: Exactly. No offense against cover bands that has a time and place, but to be doing something original is a risk. Yeah.
0: Yeah, that's what I love about it. Mm-hmm. Maybe it's the fresh air and the trees. I don't know what it is about the Northwest vibe, but it creates an environment that is... It just makes creation just happen.
1: Exactly.
0: It's a beautiful place to live.
1: Yeah.
0: So you've been doing this about 10 years.
1: Yes.
0: Various locations, the Holocene, the High Watermark.
1: Mm-hmm. Yeah.
0: So this is the first year you're going to be. Now tell me again where we are. This is at Alchemy Cider.
1: Alchemy Cider is independent, owned, opened about a year ago by our buddy Kirk Evans, who's been in a number of Portland bands for like the last 20 years himself.
0: And I'm trying to picture the location. So you said it's near the Doug Fir and KBOO.
1: Right, exactly.
0: So I'm trying to picture like there's a hotel there.
1: Uh-huh, it's right behind the hotel.
0: It's like on the, what street is it on?
1: It's on Ankeny.
0: Yeah. Okay, so it's right behind. I gotcha.
1: Exactly.
0: Alchemy Cider. And this, because the weather is going to be freezing cold this weekend, it's going to be really miserable for you because no one's going to want to stand out in the icy cold for this outdoor event. Actually, it's going to be so hot. Speaking of heat, I just want to say if the music and the local vendors and the sense of community that this event offers you isn't enough, they will also have slushy drinks and misters.
1: Right, exactly. Both the misters who have mustaches and the misters that, keep you cooled down.
0: Both kinds of misters will be there.
1: Yeah.
0: So how did you put this, how do you go about lining up a show like this? It's a 2-day event, by the way, we should just kind of mention. This starts tonight, right? Or actually this afternoon.
1: Right, yeah.
0: This one, the vendors open. When do you open this thing up?
1: At 4 p.m.
0: Okay.
1: Both days.
0: Yeah. And it's all outdoor, the whole thing?
1: Mm-hmm.
0: Okay, yeah. So none of it's inside the...
1: Well, the cidery, we're in the parking lot of the cidery, so the cidery has a tap room that's indoors.
0: So you go inside and get your drink and then bring it outside.
1: Yeah, and I think there's also going to be a little keg outside.
0: Okay.
1: Yeah, to break up the line a little bit.
0: All right, and so you got... So give me... let's talk about some of the vendors that will be... Other than the bands, what kind of... What vendors will be there with their wares?
1: Yeah, so there's over 17 vendors that are going to be there over the 2 days.
0: Okay.
1: Lots of visual artists, lots of ceramics, jewelry, stained glass, woodworking, hot sauce, you name it. We have Death Cap Prince, who is often at Saturday Market. A lot of people love his work. We have Pigeon Heart Designs, who does jewelry. I'm wearing some of her jewelry right now. It's
0: very
1: amazing
0: nice
1: stuff. Spectral Gardens, who did the poster. She does ceramics, visual arts. She's a tattoo artist in town. She does charcoal. She pretty much, you name it. Like a lot of really talented people are going to be there. It's going to be really cool.
0: So that happens in the afternoon, and then music kicks off around 6 and goes till 10.
1: Right,
0: or until the neighbors show up, or the neighbors complain, or the cops show up.
1: Right, exactly.
0: Although, again, a lot of the bands on this year's, but although I don't know all of the bands that I'm hearing so far, I don't think are the kind of bands that the cops would get called on. It's almost like if I was living in the apartment next door, it's like, oh, this is relaxing. I'm going to turn off the TV and just listen to this and sit on my balcony.
1: Well, there is a different vibe Friday from Saturday.
0: Okay, so what's the difference?
1: Friday is more whimsical and indie rock and kind of a little bit more ambient and atmospheric. And then Saturday we get heavy.
0: Oh, it's going to get hard on Saturday.
1: Yeah, exactly.
0: But the same vendors will be there both days?
1: Some vendors are going to be there Friday only, some Saturday only, and some both days.
0: Okay.
1: Yeah.
0: So you have to just go both days. We're going to give you more details about where this is, where to get tickets, but I want to play another band. They were in studio with us here several months ago to release their latest album. The band is The Mighty Missoula, and this is just one of those awesome local bands that, you know, there's no vocals. It's just, it's atmosphere. I've got it coming up under me right here. This is local band The Mighty Missoula. They will be tonight at Soundcastle 2026. More details coming up.

0: the mighty Missoula. Here on Radio Hot Tub, the sound of Portland, the mighty Missoula, one of five bands performing live at Soundcastle 2026 this evening. If you're just tuning in, I'm joined by Dana and Danny, the organizers of this event, the 10-year anniversary, by the way, which we have decided is the caramel corn anniversary, the tastiest of all the anniversaries. We love this one the best. 10 years doing this, putting together bands. Any struggles over the years that you've had? Any years where you're like, this is way more complicated than I wanted it to be?
1: Or
0: is
1: absolutely.
0: It, yeah. Every year. How about this year? Is it starting to run smoothly, or is it still just?
1: This year, I'm just so excited, thankfully, but there is a lot. Like planning an outdoor event from just a parking lot.
0: Yeah.
1: And building up 100% of the facility and the production around that. Yeah, this is a first, you know?
0: When did you start getting this show together? Like earlier in the year? This year or last year?
1: Let's see here. I actually went to Alchemy and they had a different event
0: Okay. Over
1: the winter, like just before Christmas. And that's what inspired this idea. I was like, oh, I want to do it outdoors and I want to have a maker's market.
0: And then you said, as long as I'm here, I might as well just ask about doing it here.
1: Exactly. And so I walked up. I was like, hey, yeah. Can we do our fest this summer? And he was like, yeah.
0: That's very nice. Thank you, Alchemy Cider.
1: Yes.
0: By the way, in case you're wondering, they don't just have cider at Alchemy Cider.
1: No. Yeah,
0: it's a full bar, beer, yep. And yes, you guessed it, cider. And then 10 bands. So we played some High Glow on the program here this morning. I also played you the Mighty Missoula. I'm going to play music from the Fourth Wall here in a couple of minutes. Glazier and Small Skies are also on the bill tonight.
1: Yes.
0: Now tomorrow on the posting on Facebook, there's one of the bands listed, Old Iron, but they haven't dropped out of the bill.
1: Right. Yeah. They had a loss and so had to cancel.
0: Okay. So Has Will is jumping in for them.
1: Exactly.
0: And then we've got Hiss, Samuta, Dry Wedding, and some band called The Collective Subconscious, who I think you guys are familiar with. You've heard of them before.
1: Right. Yeah. A little shared interest.
0: A little
1: there.
0: Shared interest on that one. All right. And it's all at Alchemy Cider now. If you want a 2-day, if you want to go both days, mm-hmm. the pass is 25.
1: All right. It was 25 up till our presale that ended last night.
0: Sorry, no more presale. You just have to go to the door.
1: Yeah.
0: Or the gate. I should say the gate because there's no door because it's outdoor.
1: Right. It's a table.
0: There's a table there. That's where you pay. Uh-huh. So how much for both nights?
1: $27 for both.
0: Okay. And if you just want to go one night?
1: $15.
0: $15 per night. That includes all the alcohol you can drink?
1: No.
0: No, you got to buy your own alcohol. It includes free gifts from all of the vendors? No.
1: Smiles and hugs.
0: Smiles and hugs. Thank you for coming and supporting our local artists.
1: Yes.
0: You're amazing. Uh-huh. And then, of course, feel free to tip the bands because they're working hard out there.
1: Right.
0: And providing some beautiful music on what's going to be a scorcher of a weekend. Mm-hmm. Soundcastle 2026. Again, if you've never been to this event, you might have been to this event. It might have been called something else. When did it switch to Soundcastle 2026?
1: 2 years ago.
0: I guess it was Soundcastle 2024 at that point.
1: Yeah.
0: If you called it Soundcastle 2026 2 years ago, it would be very confusing.
1: Yeah, that would be confusing. Yeah. Uh-huh.
0: That's kind of like my show. I'm a little confused this morning. things are all haywire.
1: And so one other thing to add is
0: yes.
1: It's all ages until 9.
0: And then at 9 o'clock, you just wrangle up the kids and throw them over the fence.
1: We have to throw them out. Yeah.
0: Get out.
1: Thanks to OLCC.
0: Till then, just bring the kids. They're welcome. And if they have a fake mustache, they can stay until 10. Just start training your kids now to talk in a deep voice. No, I swear, I'm 23 years old.
1: Yeah, exactly.
0: Yeah, like the old Little Rascals. Yeah, sitting on each other's shoulders. Yeah, yes. It works. You watch old movies, you'll learn how to get into a gig. So this is Dana. This is Danny. They're the organizers of Soundcastle 2026. It says Alchemy Cider starts tonight, runs through tomorrow. Get out and support some live local music and local vendors. And guys, thanks again for popping in early this morning. Now go get to work. You got to set up the parking lot.
1: Yeah.
0: I'm going to play one more band that is part of the event. This is The Fourth Wall here in Radio Hot Tub, the sound of Portland.

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Attention, Earth dwellers! Attention, attention, Earth dwellers! That's my 1950s space alien voice. Attention, Earth dwellers! Which is sort of what this band's all about. Attention, Earth dwellers, by the way, the name of that band. They're going to be at the Word Hut, or is it the Weird Hut? W-Y-R-D. Somebody tell me. How do you pronounce that? W-Y-R-D. The Weird Word Hut. Sunday night, three local bands all performing live. That band, Attention Earth Dwellers, will be there, as will this band, Galactic Norcinerator.

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Does the weekend really have to end on Saturday night? Of course not. You live in Portland, Oregon. There are three radio hot tub bands all playing at the Weird Hut or the Word Hut, W-Y-R-D. I think somebody told me it was the Weird Hut, so I'm going with that. That was Dark Oz right before that, Galactic Norcinerator right before that, Attention Earth Dwellers. All three bands will be at the Weird Hut on Sunday night. The weekend, it just keeps on going in Portland, Oregon. I'm your host, Uncle Scotty. It's Radio Hot Tub. Your favorite local band would love airplay, but they don't get any. It's so sad. But all they got to do is reach out. Radio Hot Tub PDX on Instagram, which I'm happy to announce. I finally got my Instagram working. I was pretty sure the government was trying to shut down any promotion of local live events here in Portland. But we have conquered. And thanks to my wife for telling me how to reboot my phone so I could get everything working. It's really her that saved the day. Thanks, honey. I love you. Get back to work. All right, so here's some more live local music you can catch this weekend. Tonight at Javelina. Javelina tonight, you can catch Jody and Shiggy. Who are Jody and Shiggy? Sounds like an old 1970s television show, doesn't it? Jody and Shiggy are in the band Desert Shame.

And over the last year or so, they've been going out as just a duo and playing like little acoustic shows, which are always incredibly good. So they eventually went and recorded a track, which is a Desert Shame song called, wait, don't tell me, Paris Green is the name of the song. As a matter of fact, next week, Desert Shame will be playing a gig, and I'll probably play you the full band version of this very same song. But I'm going to play you the single version by Jody and Shiggy, doing it themselves. You can catch them live tonight at Javelina. This is Paris Green by Jody and Shiggy.

getting harder and harder for me to keep up with all the local venues popping up. Some are shutting down, other ones are popping up. That band is Class M Planets. They are at Azoth tonight. A-Z-O-T-H. I think I know where it is. I think I've walked past it many times. Any case, look it up. A-Z-O-T-H. That is the venue where you can catch that band, Class M Planets, performing live tonight, sharing the stage with another incredibly good local Portland band you might have heard of called Perfect Buzz.

coming to Turn on Sunday night, where, that's right, you live in Portland, Oregon, and the weekends just keep on going. Sunday night, Turn, live music from that local band that is New Not Normals. I'm Uncle Scotty, your host. This is Radio Hot Tub, Friday mornings, 8 till 10, 2 hours of music from all local Portland area bands like Gorilla Teens, who will be rocking out at the Coffin Club tomorrow. This is Gorilla Teens.

Choices, choices, choices, and decisions, decisions, decisions. Where will you get out and support your favorite live local band tonight? That is Teeth for Eyes. They are at the Starday Tavern tonight. I'm Uncle Scotty, and years ago I went to see this Japanese band. It's an all-girl trio called Sushi Mamire. Don't ask me what it means. I believe it's their names all mixed up. In any case, if you're following me on my personal Facebook page, I posted some video of the show I saw them at the Roxy last time, 2009. They're in Portland tonight at Polaris Hall, and I'm not going to play any of their music because, well, they're not from Portland. They're from Tokyo. But the opening band is White Lightning. Wait a minute. Don't tell me. Hold on. Wait. Don't tell me. Hold on a minute. Just hold that thought for a second. White Lightning Company. I just happened to find it out because I went to the Polaris Hall website to get more details about the show. And it said, oh, a local band is opening up for this touring Japanese band. The band White Lightning Company will open the show at Polaris Hall tonight. And they sound like this.

so you want to go see 40 Feet Tall over at the Six tonight? Well, I hope you got your tickets because that one, it's sold out. So much music going on tonight. I didn't even have time to get to everything as usual. The Generals are playing Eric's birthday party tomorrow if you've been invited to that. No Fun Sunday. You can check out Speckle. Sad Boy Union's going to be at the Hawthorne Hideaway on Sunday. Sang Blue at Turn on Monday. The Bandulus at Revolution Hall tonight. So much music going on in Portland. Get out and support some of your local acts, okay? There's so much going on this weekend. Thanks again to Trabants for joining us in the studio in the first hour. Trabants are going to be at Music Millennium tomorrow. And then the Soundcastle 2026 event at Alchemy Cider happens today and tomorrow. And get out and support them as well. They were our in-studio guests earlier this hour. So much music going on. Thanks again for supporting local music and local radio. Radio Hot Tub PDX on Instagram for more details. I finally got social media working. It's a real thrill. I'm going to leave you with a little piece of music from, if I can find my notes really quickly here, possibly. Is it possible I can get my notes together? No, it's not possible. Exploding Whales, they are at the Ming Lounge tomorrow. I've never been to the Ming Lounge in Chinatown. The Exploding Whales will be there tomorrow. Thanks again for tuning in to support this show. I will see you Monday.

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0: Hey folks, it's DJ Breezy with you here on Freeform. That was Dave and Ansel Collins with Monkey Spanner. Before that, the Heptones and Jaw Lion, Mr. President, Alton and Hortense Ellis, Can I Change My Mind, Iroy, Musical Pleasure. First track of the show is Bob Marley and the Wailers with a version of Down Presser. I've been reading Marlon James' Brief History of Seven Killings. It's quite a book. Got me thinking a lot about Jamaica. I got one here from Joey Quinones, who also sings in the Sincere's. This is Soul Steady Situation.
1: Now everybody listen here. This is a situation.

we have time for one request. We'll do Baltimore.

It's Breezy with you on Freeform. That's the Womack Sisters. You went away too long. They're going to be a pickathon this summer. Should be good. We had Etta James, Down So Low, Nina Simone with the live version of Baltimore. Before that, Mina Moore, Heavy Load. Here's Funkadelic.

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He was never home. 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
1: Like that. 9-6.

0: Thank you, Tierra Wack. Thank you for FOXing with a girl. You know I love you, fool. Philly, you all day. Each and every way.
1: Here you are in Freeform Portland, KFFP LP Portland, and KFFD LP Beaverton, on the porch of DJ Breezy and Jill Scott with Northside. Before that, They Hate Change, Wallabies and Weejuns, Public Enemy, Rebel Without a Pause, Macy Gray, Happiness, and the late great Jim Boyer, a man about town whose presence is still felt. That was Heavy Boots.
2: Kiva MH, yeah, Geo aka The Voice, Shub, let's go, yeah, yeah, yeah, yeah.

0: Music has longevity. Culture has longevity. Things that matter have longevity. So things that come and go are just trends and fads and all that stuff. So I hope the new future understands that and preserves the culture, because there's nothing more important than the culture. My part in this is just to at least keep inspiring people.
1: One, two.

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It was just last winter when we were all together. Now it's summer and you melting. It's too hot for all that leather, man, especially if it's pleather, fake, plastic. You treat all your friendships like a buffer, I'm asset. You died on that ego trip. We miss you, man. It's tragic. 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Cause you got all them crackers in your ear. They wreaking havoc. You used to be a prodigy. They told you you ain't have it. Now they moving past it. You shook just like 11 talking about you lost your magic. You need someone to gas it when they just wanna pimp it, sell it, bag it. When they just wanna pimp it, sell it, bag it.

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Now, silent loony bin, where the shadows live in the rafters like day-weary bats, until the turning mind, a radar signal, lures them to exaggerate mountain size on the white stone wall. Your tiny limb. 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No more evil to stun with the slap of a wet red tongue? Did you confuse the Messiah in a mirror and rest because he had finally come? Let me cry help beside you, teacher. I have entered under this dark roof as fearlessly as an honored son enters his father's house.

That was Grinder Man. Such a naughty bunch. That was Kitchenette. Leonard Cohen to a Teacher. Future Island Sale. Yaya Bay, The Breakdown. And Shub Heritage for that. 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

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This is DJ Breezy. That was Allison Russell with Cold April. Before that, Isabel Campbell, Loving Hannah. Lisa O'Neill, The Wind Doesn't Blow This Far Right. Brigda Heimbiel with Bogan Lohan. Larry Yes with Everyone on This Planet is Family. And before that, Midori.

Am I in competition? Am I your first position? You say I'm all you're needing, then you just come up missing. Keep it consistent with me, baby, stop playing with me. Don't bring me down on my knees, I can't keep going like this. Give me more, I need more.

0: muerto.
1: Here we are, coming to the end of another episode of On the Porch. DJ Breezy here every other Friday morning. And once in a while, we get a little Bad Bunny on here. That was Este Cabrón Sergio. Before that, Cesa Vale a Pena. Obong Jair with Give Me More. Hazel doing Minuteman Storm in My House. The Replacements Androgynous before that. Gonna leave you with Orquesta Acucan. No me voy. Pero yo sí me voy. Back in a couple weeks. Thanks for tuning in.

0: desprecia. La muerte es un regreso.
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3: This is CG&E here with some random tracks that have been on our mind lately. We've tried to group them together in ways that we think make sense, but I don't know if it's going to work out that way, but the music's going to be good, I promise.
4: Yeah, we got you guys. Special shout out again to Francis and Matt, who are on this silly chat thread that we have where we pull together just some random playlists for our own amusement. Definitely got to get these guys on the radio at some point.
3: So I think we're going to start off with Tito Puente.

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0: All right, we're back. You just heard OK OK by Pino D'Angio. Absolute, absolute classic. Love that song so much. Welcome to The Working Week by Elvis Costello. Josie by Steely Dan. What a song. Right, Chris? What a song.
1: I love me some The Dan.
0: And then we got Iowa by Yamasuki and Mambo Gallego by Tito Puente and his orchestra.
1: Yeah, a lot of people probably know that from Adult Swim way, way back in the day, if you're old like us.
0: And if not, I'm sure you can find it somewhere on the internet. And next up, we've got some real funky jams for you from the 80s. This is Iona by Hamid El-Sherry. Let's get it.

All right, we're back. You just heard Sekone Youth with Into the Groovy, Illusion de Ti by Shikoman, and Hamid Asheri with Ionha. Coming up next, we got some late 90s hip-hop throwback flows for you with The Lost Boys.

hope you're digging the sounds that are coming out of your speakers right now. Stroh the 89th Key is on the keys. He's on the keys. And this groove kind of reminds me of when we first started doing shows. I remember stepping up to the mic and I was like,

0: right, we're back. You just heard Mr. J's Warm Up by the Percussions, Honeydew by Mr. Scruff, The Funeral by Clips, and Me and My Crazy World by the Lost Boys. We're going to jump into some electronic music now. Here's Kanye West with Lost in the World.
1: I'm up in the woods. I'm down on my mind. I'm building a still to slow down the time.

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1: We're back on Freeform Portland. You just heard Rocket Juice in the Moon with Hey Shooter featuring Erykah Badu. Salyu X Salyu with I Want to Talk to You, and before that, Kanye West with Lost in the World featuring Bon Iver. Up next, we have The Prodigy with Breathe. 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

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You just heard Teenage Panzer Corps with Shopping Blitz, NERD with Antimatter, and The Prodigy with Breathe. Next up, Harumi Hisono with Bara Toyaju.

0: You just heard Mertriere by Alan Palomo, who also goes by Neon Indian, featuring Flor Benguigui. Loki Caro by the Polish Ambassador, featuring Chico Man out of Jersey City. Shout out to Jersey City. Bombay by El Gincho, and Bara to Yaju by Haraomi Hosono, featuring Jerry Paper. And that last one, or the first one we played, you know, the Bara to Yaju track goes really nicely with the Pino D'Angio song. They're just kind of a vibe, you know, kind of dancey, kind of like got that disco going.
1: So nah, I dig it, man. Coming up next, we got Living It Up by Sean Nicholas Savage. Keep it locked here on Freeform Portland.

0: All right, we're back on Freeform Portland. You just heard Shauna Cleveland with Don't Let Me Sleep. Before that, Won't You Come Back by Martyr. And before that, Living It Up by Sean Nicholas Savage.
1: We've got three more for you all today, and we're going to start off with Nourished by Time. 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

You just heard Gum with Ill Time. Before that, Unknown Mortal Orchestra with Death Comes from the Sky, Lawn with Heather's Leather, and Nourished by Time with Rainwater Promise. Thanks for tuning in. We'll see you next time. This is DJ CG and E out.

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Hello, I'm DJ Zenhound, host of Whoa, This Is Heavy, on air every Friday, 2 to 4 p.m. Pacific Time, playing a mix of metal, punk, noise, jazz, experimental, industrial, and electronic music. Much and most of it coming from artists who are scheduled to perform in Portland this coming week. That is the case for today's playlist, except for our very first two tracks we heard today, which were just some new releases I was excited about. Right now we are listening to Burning the Olive Tree, opening track from Burial Cloud's record Burn Holy. Ahead of this we had Dark Fjord with Fear Not the Flames of Discontent, which is featured on the release Failure is Always an Option. Before that, we heard Song Bleu with Laboon Howls at Reverse Mountain from the release Egos. Prior to that, we heard Trigger Object and the closing track from the release Choking on a Crunchwrap Supreme as the World Burns, called Nelson's Dissonant Whisper. Before that, Sterile Garden on the track Data Error Run. Before that was Chat Pile with Deep Blue, the first single from their upcoming release Who Loves the Sun, which is due out this coming September. And before that we heard Verination and Ameo Kama, self-titled collaborative release. The track was called Glass Houses. Alright, so everybody there, except for Chatpile and Verination and M.A. Okama, was an artist or band playing in Portland this week. And let me tell you about that. So we got tonight at Mother Foucault's Bookshop, Sterile Garden performs with Gabby Strong, Carousel, and Knit. And Monday, the 15th of June at Turn, Turn, Turn, we're going to have Trigger Object, Song Blue, Dark Fjord, and all the way from Chicago, Problems. Wednesday, the 17th of June at High Watermark Lounge, you can hear Burial Clouds playing alongside Nox, Sinister, and Gershock. Alrighty, remember, Whoa, This Is Heavy is on until 4 p.m. I hope you're having a good Friday afternoon. It's a little hot out there, so stay cool and stay out of the sun unless you have sufficient protection from ultraviolet radiation. It's no joke. I take this very seriously. Coming up next, we're going to have a track from Misery Whip, who will be at the at Nova PDX, formerly the Bossa Nova Ballroom, this Sunday, the 14th of June. They're playing with Bleeding Through, I Declare War, and Extortionist. Until then, though, let's get back to Burial Clouds and keep on listening to Whoa, This Is Heavy on Freeform Portland Radio.

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I'm your host, DJ Zenhan, and we just heard a track by Patriarchy called Bite Marks. That is from the upcoming release Appendices, which is due out on June 26th. Ahead of that, we heard from Witch Club Satan from their self-titled record, the track called I Was Made by Fire. And before that, we began our set with Misery Whip and the title track from the album The Right to Live in Peace, featuring Jesse Barnett. Right now we got a track from Gabby Strong from the release Wilding Sun. This is called Catnip. And everyone you heard in that set is playing in Portland this week. Wow, let's see. So, tonight, for instance, over at Mother Foucault's Bookshop, you can see Gabby Strong, as well as Sterile Garden, Carousel, and Knit. And then Sunday night at Nova PDX, that's the 14th of June, Misery Whip plays with Bleeding Through, I Declare War, and Extortionist. Then over at the Hawthorne Theater, Tuesday the 16th, you can see Witch Club, Satan, and Patriarchy. Thanks for tuning in to Whoa, This Is Heavy, Portland's only and therefore best heavy music show calendar, airing right here on Freeform Portland Radio every Friday from 2 p.m. to 4 p.m. Pacific Time. Coming up next, we'll have a track from Death Parade, who has a show at the Blackwater Bar Friday the 19th of June. They're playing with Carrion Empire and Luna Negra. And until then, let's hear more Gabby Strong. Got just over 20 minutes left in this first hour of episode 496 of Whoa, This Is Heavy. 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
4: Thanks for tuning in to Whoa, This Is Heavy. I'm DJ Zenhound, and we are halfway through the show. We just crossed the one-hour mark, the halfway point of episode 496 of Whoa, This Is Heavy on Freeform Portland Radio. The last thing we heard was from Fenwalker, the title track and penultimate track from their release, Fare Thee Well, Battle Winds. And before that, we heard Doom Horses by Death Parade. That's a fun one. You should look that up and check out the album artwork. All right. What's going on in Portland this week featuring these people I'm talking about? Let's see. So, Death Parade plays the Blackwater Bar Friday, the 19th of June, Juneteenth. They're playing alongside Carrion Empire and Luna Negra. And Saturday, the 20th of June, Fenwalker will be at the Blackwater Bar, playing with Imp and Hole Dweller. Looks like it's going to be another Dungeon Synth Night in Portland, Oregon. Alright, so we've got a track coming up next from Terror Cactus, starting us off. I hope you enjoy. Stick around.

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Right now we have a track from Ausik Aura called De Capo. Before this, we heard from Patrick Barber from the release Guitar Solos. That one is called Trying to Get a Thing to Do a Thing. Ahead of that, we heard 6 Million Dead with the track Bloodlust. Before that was Hole Dweller with Distant Bells from the release Flies the Coop 3. Ahead of that was La Boss with the opening track from their newest record, Horse Armor. That was called First In, Last Out. Prior to that, we heard Blade with Metal Warriors and Hellraisers, the partial title track from their album Metal Warriors. And at the start of the hour, we heard Terror Cactus with Transmisión Clandestina from their album Colapso. Whoa, This Is Heavy is Portland's heavy music show calendar. So everyone, almost everyone you've heard today, is playing in Portland this coming week. Let's see. La Boss plays at Turn Turn Turn Thursday the 18th of June alongside Quid Quo, Big Drama, and World 3. Friday the 19th, Blade plays at The Six below the Midnight Society alongside Tyrannus and Rhea Strahd. Also June 19th, Friday, Terra Cactus will be at Swan Dive performing with Drekig and Espina Letal. Saturday the 20th, Hole Dweller coming all the way from Georgia to play the Blackwater Bar alongside Imp and Fenwalker. Also Saturday the 20th, it's the Oregon Death Fest number 4 happening at the Twilight Cafe and Bar, featuring the blackened death metal from the indigenous tribes of southern Arizona, 6 Million Dead. They're playing alongside Back from Death, Trucilence, Gore Storm Massacre, Crucible of Absolution, Ausik Aura, Bloodscript, and Chronic Illness. And then Sunday the 21st, there's a improv summit at Word Virus Books featuring Patrick Barber, Ben Bennett, Joel Nelson, Max Cates, Casey Adams, Stephanie Levon Trotter, Gaspar Sonnet, Anthony Stillebauer, and Daniel Surprenant. All right, coming up next, we got Chemist. Chemist plays Aladdin Theater Sunday the 21st. Until then, here's more Ausik Aura on Whoa, This Is Heavy, Freeform Portland.

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Right now we have Gore Storm Massacre with Gore Hammer from the record Gorps. Not Corpse, Gorps. Okay. Before this, we heard Necrofire with Fires of the Apocalypse, Light My Path, number 2. And that's from their record, Transcend Into Oblivion. Before that, we heard Trouble at the Temple by Imp from the release Return of Ninja Man. And at the beginning of the set, we heard Tomb of Roses from Chemist, off of their self-titled record. Chemist plays at the Aladdin Theater Sunday the 21st alongside Necrofire and Wretched. Gore Storm Massacre plays at Oregon Death Fest 4 happening at Twilight Cafe and Bar Saturday the 20th. And Imp plays Blackwater Bar Saturday the 20th. Alongside Holdweller and Fenwalker. Alright, I hope you're doing well, and I hope you're enjoying Whoa, This Is Heavy, episode 496. Got just under 18 minutes left in this episode. Coming up next, we're going to hear from Nocteris, who's got a show Sunday the 21st at the High Watermark Lounge, also featuring Sin Absence, Ready Vivus, and Dead Nexus. Until then, here's more Gore Storm Massacre on Whoa, This Is Heavy.

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I'm DJ Zenhound, host of Whoa, This Is Heavy. And right now we've got the track Marathon from Oromet. This is featured on their newest release, The Sinking Isle. Ahead of this, we heard from Nocteris, the track Medusa, Crowned in Flame, from their release Spellbreaker. And those are the final two tracks of episode 496 of Whoa, This Is Heavy. Nocteris will be at High Watermark Lounge Sunday the 21st, playing alongside Sin Absence, Redivivos, and Dead Nexus. And Oromet will be at the High Watermark Lounge Thursday the 18th, and they're playing alongside Entrain and Hands of Thieves. Alrighty, Whoa, This Is Heavy is complete for this week, and I hope you tune in again next week, because we're going to try to do something vaguely similar to that. It got really quiet. Wow. Okay. So, Whoa, This Is Heavy is Portland's only and therefore best heavy music show calendar. So everything you hear on the show, except for a track here or there, is coming from an artist who's playing in Portland this week. So check it out again next week for more very current, up-to-date news on fantastic heavy underground music being performed live in Portland. All right. Did I have anything else to say? No? No, I think that's it. Except, oh, stick around, because coming up at 4 p.m. Pacific time, it's going to be Triangle Time, hosted by DJ Pizza Delivery, on air every other Friday, 4 p.m. to 6 p.m. Pacific time. Please stick around for that, and please take care of yourselves, because it's going to be a very hot weekend. We've got a hazardous heat advisory thingy. Let's see. In effect from June 14th, 11 a.m. Pacific Daylight Time until June 16th, 11 p.m. Pacific Daylight Time. And it's going to be pushing 100 degrees out there. So please be careful. Take care of yourselves and take care of your pets. Take care of your children. Take care of any goths you see out there in public, in the sun, because if they're out there, something terrible has happened, you need to lure them inside to safety very quickly. Some nice chilled absinthe or something, but, you know, lives are at stake here. All right, I'm gonna go. I hope you stick around, stay tuned to Freeform Portland Radio. Take care of each other. Keep Portland feared.

0: We here at Freeform Portland acknowledge the land we occupy as residents is unceded Indigenous land. We acknowledge we reside on the ancestral lands of the Cowlitz, Multnomah, Kathlamet, Clackamas, Tumwater, Tualatin Kalapuya, Wasco, Malala, Watlala, Bands of the Chinook, and so many other nations who made this area their home. In addition to the federally recognized tribes mentioned, we also acknowledge the presence of numerous unrecognized tribes and Indigenous groups whose stories also demand our attention. We acknowledge knowing a mere recognition of the local peoples that have inhabited this space before us is not enough. We are committed to learning the history of the Indigenous people who lived here in the past, as well as learning about the Indigenous communities living in Oregon today. For more information and to read our full statement, please visit freeformportland.org/landback.
1: 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This is Triangle Time, everybody, and thank you so much, thank you so much, thank you so much to DJ Zenhound, who has been playing Whoa, This Is Heavy for the last 2 hours, every Friday from 2 to 4 p.m. Whoa. Let's see. It's Friday, and guess what? If it wasn't true for you a week ago, it better be true today. It is school's out for summer. That's right, friends. School's out and it's summer, and I am happy for you. We're going to play some Alice Cooper for you to get things started. Again, this is Triangle Time. I'm DJ Pizza Delivery, and thank you so much for listening to Freeform Portland at 90.3 FM, 98.3 FM, and online at freeformportland.org.

You are listening to Triangle Time, and you were just listening to Burning Out by the Linda Lindas, a new song by them. Before that, you were listening to Till You Know by Slippers, and that's from a new record of theirs called Slippers 08. They played on Tuesday evening, opening for the artist you heard before that, which is Hunks and His Punks. That track was Too Young to Be in Love from the album with the same title from 2011. And of course, starting off the show, School's Out by Alice Cooper. We are free. We are free for the summer, guys. We are free. If you know anybody who's connected to education, learning, and children, if you're a parent, it may feel less free, but I gotta say, it feels great. It feels great. We are going to move forward. We had a request from Charlie to play a song called Take Me to the River by Al Green. So I'm going to play that for you, and then I'm going to play some other songs. This is Triangle Time. I'm DJ Pizza Delivery, and I'm so happy that you're listening to Freeform Portland on this Friday. Happy Happy Friday. Happy Friday. Okay, three,

Kanono. Number one. Woo! Woo! Kanono. That was Kanono number one with their song Party So from Congotronics from 2005. Before that, you were listening to Hot, Hot, Hot by Arrow. Before that, Stevie Wonder with Did I Hear You Say You Love Me? From Hotter Than July. It's probably not hotter than it's going to be in July right now. But, you know, it's kind of hot this weekend, guys. Look out. Before that, Jackie Moore with Sweet Charlie Babe. And let's see. Did I Do It? Yep. Starting off the set, Al Green with Take Me to the River. There's some songs in there that go out to M and Charlie having fun by the river. If you can do it, do it. Okay, coming up next. Oh, yeah. So out there in Triangle Land, you're listening to Triangle Time. I'm DJ Pizza Delivery. This is Freeform Portland. Thanks for listening this Friday afternoon. Hot topic out there. The Rose Garden, the Moda Center. Over $120 million from the city of Portland to make it fancy. Do taxpayer dollars get to do that? You can sound off in a survey that your local city council representative might send you in your inbox if you're on their mailing list or if you look on social media. Going out to Leslie is Bust a Bucket. And this is from a time when the Rose Garden was new and it was the hottest song in town. So everybody, let's think about how much we love Rip City and not getting ripped off. This is Freeform Portland. I'm DJ Pizza Delivery. And here is Dan Reed and the Trailblazers with Bust a Bucket.

0: pulled down 7 rebounds. He's got a soft touch and a quick first step. And at 5'2 and 98 pounds, he needs it.
1: Life was cool in the NBA. Surfers, hours, bankers pay. 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
0: When they go into that scuba ooby ooby,
2: we gotta say like Buzz or Ryan.

Hey, everybody. That was an artist called Video Rouge with a song called Total Destruction. And that's from a little 7-inch called Little Red Book. Before that, you were listening to Fireproof, a cover of a One Direction song by Mitski. Mitski's coming out with a 10th anniversary deluxe edition called Puberty 2. I don't know why it made me laugh. I think it's because I've been around fifth graders who have to learn about it. Before that, you were listening to Fire Sign by The Gossip. Those two fire songs go out to the Portland Fire. And before that, Dan Reed and the Portland Trailblazers from Bust a Bucket. That was something you could hear on Z100 about 35 years ago. Whew. All right. If you would like to, voice an opinion about the Moda Center, I think I heard there's going to be a rally June 24th, so you can have your say. All right. Never say that DJ Pizza Delivery, shied away from brave conversations. All right, you're listening to Freeform Portland. I'm DJ Pizza Delivery. Coming up next, we have a request for Well Wing. Well Wing is going to be back next week at this time because he's my alternating host during this time. Some wonderful noise. We're going to play the new Pornographers. The Body Says No because it's going to be hot this weekend, and for my body's going to say no. I know that. Maybe your body's going to say, I like it when it's over 90 degrees, but that's for you. That's for you. Boop, boop, boop. It's Triangle Time. It's Freeform Portland at 90.3 FM, 98.3 FM, and around the world at freeformportland.org. 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